0: it is. One of the songs that started it all, Rock Around the Clock by Bill Haley and the Comets.
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0: The third hour of American Top 40 begins. This is Casey Kasem, and we're coming to you from Hollywood. Well, we've got the top 13 songs in the country to go, and among them, the only two female solo singing acts currently in the top 40. And the one song that moves into the top 10 this week. Plus, an oldie, the longest song in the history of pop music,

0: featuring the late David Clayton Thomas on lead vocals, that's Blood, Sweat, and Tears, with a song they take to number 29, Lucretia McEvil. A classic American Top 40 Extra from 1970.
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3: 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This is Casey Kasem, and we've arrived at number 2. 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

The Valley's Real Oldies, 1470. You know, it's one of the regrets I have. There's two artists that I've never seen, and I had a chance to see both of them, and I blew it. One is the Rolling Stones, and the second is this guy here, straight out of Long Island, New York. That's where I'm from. I hope I get to someday hear him if he's back on tour and feeling better. Billy Joel and Piano Man.

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By the way, 1965 was the year of the word can't. It appeared in three of the top 10 songs on the Billboard charts, including this one.

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How we doing? 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
1: Hey, we still got good music this hour to play for you. The weekend is still underway. Saturday night's not over. We got Michael Jackson on the way, Man in the Mirror. We got Dobie Gray, Drift Away. We got the Beatles and Come Together on now.

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All right, here we go. Leaving you with Toby Gray tonight and Drift Away. I love that it's the weekend. And thank you for listening.

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1: I'm Jeff Tyson. Angela, I'm so glad you're making this part of your night, and I appreciate you checking in. Keep it rolling for you.
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1: I'm Jeff Tyson. So many great memories with all the songs we're playing. Yeah, where does this take you? It came out in 1975, but went to number one on Billboard's chart in 1976. What were you doing? Here's Frankie Valli.

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Hey, it's Jeff Tyson. 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Are you in the car right now? 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

the Lehigh Valley's greatest hits from the 60s and 70s. I'm Jeff Tyson. So glad you're making this part of the morning. Appreciate you checking in, Julia. It's the Drifters and Under the Boardwalk.

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I'm Jeff Tyson. 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
1: 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Appreciate you. 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
1: I'm Jeff Tyson, no doubt about it. Variety is what we love around here. Buffalo Springfield coming up for us. Joe Walsh on the way, too. Here are the Spinners.

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1: I'm Jeff Tyson from the Electric Light Orchestra to Van Morrison for Linda this morning. Up working out already? Yeah, well, thank you for checking in. This is for you and all those brown-eyed girls this morning.

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1: I'm Jeff Tyson from Kiss to John Travolta and Olivia Newton-John. Boy, it's always going to be a song you know and can sing along to. You're the one that I want.

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1: 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All right, let's take a little trip. 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
1: I'm Jeff Tyson. That is going to do it for me. Have a marvelous rest of your weekend. We'll do it again soon. I'll leave you with the Knack. Here's my Sharona.

Hey, it's Jeff Tyson. Hope you're doing well today. If you've got a smart speaker nearby, just say, play Real Oldies 1470 on iHeartRadio. 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

0: Real Oldies 1470 WSAN, the Lehigh Valley's greatest hits. Sunday morning is on, and so are we. I'm Craig Stevens. Great playlist for you guys this morning. 60s, 70s, and 80s. My morning people poll. We're chatting about your fast food super meal. What would that be? Now, I don't do it anymore, but back in the day, when I was in my 20s, end of a night, end of a Friday, I'd hit up several drive-thrus and put together the perfect meal, perfect fast food buffet. 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

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Steve Miller Band by suggestion for Damien, and here's Rockin' Me.

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It's Craig Stevens. Thank you, Allentown, Whitehall, and Northampton for listening to the Lehigh Valley's greatest hits on Real Oldies 1470.

The Lehigh Valley's number one for fun, Real Oldies, 1470 WSAN. I know a lot of people these days downsizing, moving to different states. Well, according to the Visual Capitalist, the best states to move to this year. I have the breakdown in 8 minutes. Alana Miles is on first. The song, a little bit of references to Elvis and

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0: C.O. Buon and Michael Castaldo in the early hour of Tempo Italiano. This is John Ricchetta. We're here until noon today. Spero che voi piace la bella musica di Tempo Italiano. 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

0: it's not just Italian music that I like. 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I don't know if you have heard this song, but it's done by an Italian singer, and it's done in Spanish. It's called Sabor a Me. Could you play that for us, John?
1: Sure. We've played that a couple times, a few times over the years, Pam, after we discovered the song. And, you know, Luis Miguel's one of Chuck Mack's favorite singers. So here it is, Sabor a Me. Do you know that I found this song also recorded in the 50s by Doris Day? That's right. But we'll do this. Luis Miguel version. He is Italian. His mother was an Italian actress. Here he is, Luis Miguel.

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You know, he has a beautiful voice and beautiful songs, but he can rock out too.

0: Gianna Pavarotti with John Bon Jovi. Great song. Big voices. I didn't know Bon Jovi could sing like that with Pavarotti. Let's go back in the Tempo Italiano Memories Vault. You know, we're approaching the 30th year of Tempo Italiano. I hope we make it. But I want to go back to some fun times we had. Fran Aiello and his wife, Ro, have been listeners and supporters for many years. Here's one of my favorite little incidents I had with Fran Aiello. I don't remember what year it was, but he could never live it down. I gave him the microphone. He's a DJ. He's been a DJ a long time. So I said, here, Fran, say hello to everybody. Do your little bit here. Gave him a voice track to do. Here he is, Fran Aiello, promoting Tempo Italiano. Listen closely.
1: Hey, something short. Okay, here we go. Ready? 3, 2, 1, go.
2: All right, this is Fran Aiello from Lopatcon, Pennsylvania. No.
1: What was that? Okay, Fran Aiello, take two.
2: Hi, this is Fran Aiello. You're listening to Tempo Italiano. John Ricchetta is great.
1: All right, we'll keep that one.

0: Hey there, I'm Phil May, the voice of Raven College Football. And when I'm here in the Lehigh Valley, I listen to Tempo Tonato with John Vecchietta and lovely wife Pam, right here on 1470, AM 1470, WSAN Allentown.
1: That was one of the sports guys, Phil May. Phil May and John Elliott did sports for a while at WSAN in Allentown. We met so many good friends over the past 29 years, moving on to our 30th year. We'll bring back some of those memories, like this one. Here's Phil May and John Elliott together.
0: This is Phil May, the voice of Raven College Football. John Elliott.
2: Yes, sir.
0: What's your favorite radio program on a Sunday morning?
2: Tempo Italiano?
0: You are correct. And it's where? Right here.
2: Right here. Right here.
0: Yeah.
2: You're listening to it.
0: I would hope so. On AM 1470, WSAN Allentown.
2: Phil, this must be the most unusual formation that I have ever seen.
0: You're right, John. Team Tempo has a duo of Buble and Amati on the left, and the Rat Pack in the slot off to the right. Quarterback John Vecchietta is in the shot.

0: Fran Fredinelli and Bert Benaldi. We had those guys here a few times in Tempo Italiano land. They were fantastic. You know, we're heading towards 30 years of doing Tempo Italiano shows. And I'd like to go back and revisit some of the interviews and funny moments and interviews with the people that we had on the show. And we're going to do that right now. We're going to talk to Buddy Velastro. Back in 2017, he came to Lehigh Valley, opened up a Cake Boss restaurant and a bakery. And we had about an hour with him. So I had to cut this down to about 3 minutes. And he brought all his kids over. So we'll share it with you now. Here's an interview we did in 2017 with Buddy Velastro, the Cake Boss, and his children.
1: Tell him, don't be shy. Come on, Dad.
2: What's your favorite thing? If you had to have one thing at Carlo's Bakery, what would you have?
3: Chocolate chip cookies.
2: Okay.
1: And are you going to cut the ribbon?
3: Yes.
1: Tell him.
2: Are you going to cut the ribbon today?
3: Yes.
2: Okay.
1: Tell him, say, I want to cut the ribbon.
3: I want to cut the ribbon.
1: All right. But and that's my daughter, Sophia.
2: Hi, Sophia. So what's your favorite thing here?
4: My favorite dessert is the chocolate chip cookies, too.
2: Here's a question I want to ask you. This is, we do a Tempo Italiano radio show. It's an Italian radio show. What do you call what the red stuff that you put on spaghetti or pasta?
4: Sauce.
2: But what if somebody says it's gravy?
4: It's sauce to me. I always say sauce.
2: Is that from your dad?
4: My mom.
2: Your mom. Okay.
4: He calls it gravy. My mom calls it sauce.
2: He does.
1: Is Buddy and Marco here?
5: Sorry?
1: Buddy and Marco. Come here.
2: So your daughter told me she calls it sauce, you call it gravy.
1: I call it gravy because growing up in my house, my mom and dad, we called it Sunday gravy, and that's what we call it. My wife's family called it sauce, so it's kind of in the air.
2: So here's what I want to know. What makes it gravy? Is it because there's...
1: meat inside. All right. So to me, Sunday sauce is just like a fresh tomato sauce with nothing in it. When you put the meatballs, the sausage, the brajol, it becomes like a ragu, which is like a gravy. I know that most people call it gravy, like a brown gravy for turkey or roast beef, but that's an ongoing... Marco. This is my son, Marco.
2: Hi, Marco. How are you?
3: Hi. Good.
2: So we're talking about all of the
1: Ms. Bud?
2: Great stuff here, buddy.
3: Hello.
2: You guys, what's your favorite thing here at the bakery?
3: Chocolate chip cookies.
6: I like the cupcakes.
1: You know, really just trying to enjoy this moment as a family, you know? It's amazing.
2: So are you guys going to be overseeing this?
1: They're in training.
2: You're in training?
6: Yeah.
1: Is your dad tough on you at work? Tell him.
3: Yeah. We have to, like, if we, like, drop something on the floor, we have to clean it up. If we mess up a one.

0: we have to eat it.
1: That's not a punishment, though, right?
0: No, well, the eating doesn't. It depends how much you drop that day or you mess up.
2: Listen, what does Daddy always tell you? It's about hard work, okay? And if you want to do things in life and you want to be successful, it comes with hard work. You got to know how to work. You got to want it. You got to believe it in your heart. And you got to strive for it. And if you do that, anything is possible. And you see how hard Daddy works and how much passion I have in this?
0: Well, from you, I can see anything is possible. You have 15 bakeries or something now.
1: So you guys going to be helping out today, working today? You working?
0: Yeah.
2: If they want to get paid, they do. Tell them what you told me on the car right here. What do you want?
3: I want a new snowboard, and I had to work for it.
1: That's the way to do it.
3: Yep.
1: That's the way to do it.
3: I'm 9.
2: And Buddy is 12.
4: Yeah, absolutely.
5: Okay,
4: thank
5: awesome.
4: You for your time.
5: Great meeting you.
2: Okay. Pleasure to meet you. Thanks. Thank you, guys.
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7: 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He's on his way. 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Just hold on. He's coming. Joey Embo's on his way.

0: We're back in the kitchen with Joey Embo, and one of the biggest arguments we've had over the years with, on Tempo Italiano is it sauce or is it gravy? Well, Joe, I'm going to read this definition to you, okay? Tell me how you feel about it.
1: Okay, go for it, John.
0: Sugo means sauce in Italian, is a traditional tomato sauce. Contrary to popular belief, it is not tomato passata, which is concentrated shelled tomato puree. Instead, sugo is made from ripe tomatoes cooked with extra virgin olive oil, onions, garlic, and seasoned. Now, Joey, you just heard me ask the cake boss, Buddy Velastro, about his family's sauce or gravy. And his wife calls it sauce, and he calls it Sunday gravy. What's your take on that?
2: What's that sound like to you?
1: Sounds like sauce to me, John. Sounds like my Sunday sauce.
0: Would you do anything different on this?
1: No, absolutely not. That sounds like a nice, plain, refreshing sauce from the garden.
0: What's the difference between sugo, I guess they pronounce it, or marinara? Now it says, originating in Naples, Italy, marinara is sailor style, a classic Italian sugo tomato-based sauce. Simple, at the same time sophisticated, marinara is made with only a few ingredients. Pomodoro, Marzano, Samese, Nocerino, onions, garlic, herbs, and Italian extra virgin olive oil. Now, Marzano, that's a type of tomato.
1: Yeah, San Marzano is a sweet plum tomato.
0: You know, they all sound pretty much to be made the same way. What makes them different?
1: Now, when you're making the sugo, you're going to cook it a little bit longer, and it's going to become more concentrated. But if you're using fresh tomatoes, of course it's going to be fresh. The marinara sauce you can make in 7 or 8 minutes in a skillet.
0: How long do you have to let sauce simmer? I know people get up early in the morning, listen to Tempo Italiano in the morning, make their sauce, and it sits there till, what, the afternoon?
1: Well, listen, John, to each their own with the sauce. I mean, I don't cook my sauce for longer than 3 hours, all right, because I like the freshness and the flavor. The longer you cook it, the more concentrated it becomes. Mm-hmm. And, you know, you kind of lose the freshness taste, but you gain all the other spices.
0: Okay.
1: You gain the taste of all the other spices. I like it nice and light myself. It's a matter of preference, really.
0: Okay, talking sauce this morning with Joey Embo in the kitchen. Until next week, ciao.
1: Ciao.

In 1975, Morris Albert had a big hit, his only big hit, with a song called Feelings. Morris Albert's real name is Mauricio Alberto Kaiserman. And in 2003, Mauricio Alberto Kaiserman, Morris Albert, re-recorded his hit Feelings, this time with Italian singer Bobby Solo. Here they are together, Morris Albert and Bobby Solo.

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10: Hi, everyone. I'm back with Pam's Picks. This is from back in 2015, where I searched to find some of the songs you're going to hear. There are some artists who can take an old song and turn it around into something new. That's just what one of my favorite Italian singers, Mario Biondi, does with this 1965 standard, On a Clear Day. First written by composer Burton Lane and lyricist Alan J. Lerner for the 1965 Broadway musical of the same name, the first commercial recording of the song to hit the charts was released by singer Robert Goulet. Then in 1970, Barbara Streisand made the song widely popular again when she performed it in the film adaptation of the musical. Mario Biondi recorded his famous cover of On a Clear Day in 2006. Born in Catania, Sicily, Biondi grew up in a musical family and spent his early years singing in church choirs and supporting artists like Ray Charles. His musical style is heavily influenced by legends like Lou Rawls, Al Jarreau, and Isaac Hayes. Here's one of my favorite songs.

End of the Road was written by a trio of legendary R&B hitmakers, Babyface, Antonio L.A. Reid, and Daryl Simmons, and it was famously recorded by Boyz II Men in 1992 as a track for the Boomerang movie soundtrack. Boyz II Men is an American R&B vocal group from Philadelphia, Pennsylvania, best known for their emotional ballads and rich a cappella harmonies. They are the most commercially successful R&B group of all time, having sold over 60 million records worldwide. In 1995, Italian singer-songwriter Gianni Bella recorded his Italian language cover of End of the Road, titled A Tempo Intermonte, as well as his prolific songwriter for his sister singer, Marcello Bella. Here is End of the Road by Gianni Bella.

When the Aiello brothers settled in New York City in the early 1900s, their goal was to produce canned tomatoes that matched those in their native Italy. Two of the brothers, Francesco and Carlo, ran successful bakeries. Carlo also imported Italian products, including canned tomatoes and tomato paste. Then a blockade in the Atlantic stifled European exports and left the Aiellos without canned tomatoes from their homeland. After consulting with family in the tomato canning business in Sicily, the Aiellos founded Aiello Brothers & Company. In 1914, the company built a tomato canning factory in Highland, New York, becoming the first United States producer of canned tomato paste. Francesco Aiello's wife suggested they call their brand Contadina, which in Italian means country girl or woman of the field. Still, the Aiello family was not satisfied with the quality of their tomatoes, so they moved the company from New York to California. By 1918, the Aiello brothers grew short of capital, and a Chicago wholesaler, Antonio Merici, through the Italo Canning Company, bought the entire production of Contadina. In the same year, Agostino Merici signed the trademark for Contadina. The Aiellos were then employed by the Merici family. The persistence and intuition shown by both families soon paid off. In 1922, the Contadina brand won the first grand prize at an international exhibit in Milan, Italy, for its exceptional tomato paste.

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14: All right, Pam's back. 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
15: I am back, and I'm picking more songs from 2015.
14: You're making me dig into the archives pretty deep today in this show. You know that?
15: I know that, but you know, these songs are like, they're way older than 11 years old, and some of them were like from when we first started the show.
14: 29 years ago.
15: Yes.
14: Okay, you're getting tired working so hard?
15: No.
14: Oh.
15: Not at all.
14: Okay, well, go ahead. I'm going to go listen.
15: Okay. The iconic Italian pop song L'Italiano, The Italian, was first written by Toto Cutugno and Cristiano Menelloni. It was originally recorded and made famous globally by Toto Cutugno in 1983. L'Italiano is an upbeat, bittersweet anthem about Italian national pride, culture, and the immigrant experience. Cutugno wrote the track after being moved by the passionate Italian expat community he saw during a concert in Toronto, Canada. Later, in 1999, Marco Misenato recorded his own version of the song, and here it is.
13: La

0: I really, really love this song. Canzoni is one of the earlier Italian songs John started playing during our early years back in 1998 on Tempo Italiano, and it was always one of my favorites. It was terribly popular with so many people in our Italian community, too, and requested almost every week on the show. This 1996 hit single was co-written by Italian singer-songwriter Lucio Dalla and fellow musician Samuel Barsoni, and first recorded by Lucio Dalla for his 23rd studio album, Canzoni. I had no idea back then what the song was about, but it had such a great beat, and Dalla made the song genuinely a special one for me. It wasn't until years later that I discovered what the song was really about. A deeply passionate ballad about the intense ache of separation. It follows the singer pleading with the song itself to go out on the streets, find his lover, and tell her that his life is unbearable without her and that he will never stop loving her. Here's Canzoni.
1: No, it isn't. I'm going to interrupt.
0: Why?
1: Because I just wanted to add that, you know, when we used to go out and do live shows on the road all those years, more non-Italian people came up to me and said, what is that song? They really, the hook of Canzoni and the melody really grabbed the non-Italians too. They just liked the song.
0: Yes, and here I am, a non-Italian, and I really, really loved this song. I had no idea what it was about.
1: But you're not Italian, but you had a lot of Italian friends, especially boyfriends.
0: This is
1: could have
0: true.
1: Filled the bus up with your Italian boyfriends.
0: No, that's not true. I was selective.
1: Oh, that's right. Well, you could have filled up a Fiat.
0: Okay.
1: Okay. Ecco, Canzoni.

0: 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And by the way, if you'd like to speak directly to John, you can call him right now at 610-360-0699.
1: Before we get back to the music, Pam and I just want to wish Shelley and Jim Blasco a happy 50th wedding anniversary, and also happy birthday to Shelley. It's been many years since we've known him. I've known Jim Blasco since I was in high school. So congratulations, guys. 50 years. Shelley, how did you put up with him? All right, coach. Here's a song for you.

Ruth Sweeney, who lives in New Jersey, is a dedicated listener to all Italian shows around the country. And she listens to Tempo Italiano. We appreciate that. And her favorite singer is Tony Cecilo. Here's Tony Cecilo to sing for Ruth Sweeney, "Good Night, My Love." And we would like to wish Tony Cecilo buon compleanno. Happy birthday, Tony. He's celebrating on July 28th.

0: This is George DeFuria from Phillipsburg, New Jersey, and you're listening to John Ricchetta, Tempo Italiano, every Sunday morning, and it's a part of our life. Tempo and Sundays just go hand in hand together. It's like going to grandma's house when you're a kid.
1: That guy is a faithful listener and a friend, George DeFuria. George, I know you're in your tempo chair drinking your coffee, and I guess it was another July birthday, 24th, I think. Well, if we missed it, happy birthday, George.
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1: Hey, I want to say ciao, good morning, to Cheryl Montoro Criazzo. I think Cheryl's tuned in almost every Sunday, so ciao, Cheryl.
9: Whoa, wait a minute. There's a whole bunch of other people, too, that we get together with a lot, and they listen every single Sunday. Carol and Mickey, Jeanette, Mary Ann, Pat Morrow and her husband. I go on. How about other people?
1: You know? Yeah, they listen because they let me know online they're listening. But, you know, I just said it because Cheryl's the shy one in the group, her and Jessica.
9: Oh, Jessica, they're two of them. They're very, very shy.
1: Yes, they are.
9: And don't forget Steve.
1: Steve, yeah.
9: And don't forget his daughter, Lee.
1: Well, there's a lot of people.
9: On and on. Oh, and don't forget Sammy.
1: Sammy Sortino.
9: Yes.
1: Well, he's an alumni of Tempo Italiano.
9: I know. He knows the drill, doesn't he?
1: Got to get him to come back someday.
9: I know. Wouldn't it be great?
1: You know what, though? I think he wants appearance money.
9: No, he would never do that. He could come here and sit with you and go through a whole couple of hours, and it would be so much fun. Very retro.
1: Okay.
9: But then I'd lose my spot.
1: You'd lose yours. Let me play some music.
9: Okay.

0: if you're not Italian, you have to understand one thing that's very difficult is being Italian and trying not to eat too much. It's difficult. Frank Russo from Everett, Pennsylvania, he told me that a long time ago.
1: Food and music. Yep, that's Italian. That's and equals Italian. Food and music equal Italian.
2: That's right.
0: Maybe that's why there are so many songs that were written and recorded about Italian food. Here's Ron Fredinelli, Burt Bonaldi, and the song is their recommendation for an Italian diet.
3: We're going to offer you a polka you cannot refuse.

0: What a beautiful sight among the pots and pans.
1: Pots and pans.
0: She can cook me any kind of food. There is nothing she cannot include. Pasticciotte, manicotte, e risotte, melonese, spaghettina, fina, fina, tortolina, bolognese.

Connie Francis, an Italian-American pop singer, an actress, and as a female, she topped the charts in the late 1950s and early 60s with her hit records. She's estimated to have sold more than 100 million records. Well, let's feature Connie Francis in this segment of Tempo Italiano, and some of you may know, I've said it many times, she was the first guest we had on Tempo Italiano

We do a lot of Daniel Boa Ventura here on Tempo Italiano because he's so talented. He sings in Italian, he sings in Spanish, he sings in Portuguese, and now he's going to do this song in English. And he's Brazilian. He can get a crowd going with his music. But this is a laid-back song for Daniel Boa Ventura. This is a Michael Jackson song.

Diane Lee. You're listening to Tempo Italiano, the longest-running Italian-themed show in the Lehigh Valley. Your host, John Ricchetta, will be right back.

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9: Well, here we are back again with three more songs that I've selected from back in the 2015 era when John was doing Tempo Italiano. These are actually from May 3rd and May 17th of 2015. That's where I found them anyway. The first one is Solo Liere, written by Eros Ramazzotti himself, alongside Adelio Cogliati and Claudio Guidetti. It was released as a single from his highly successful 2003 album, Nine. It's a bittersweet ballad about heartbreak, personal growth, and moving on after a breakup. Solo Ieri actually translates to only yesterday, emphasizing how quickly a happy life can change. The lyrics reflect on a past relationship, acknowledging the pain and tears involved, but ultimately finding hope for the future. Ramazzotti is one of the most successful Italian pop and rock singer-songwriters of all time. He was born in Rome in 1963, and he rose to international fame after winning the 1984 Sanremo Music Festival. Over a 40-year career, he has sold over 80 million records and recorded hits in both Italian and Spanish. Ramazzotti is celebrated for his signature, passionate tenor voice and romantic ballads. Throughout his career, he has collaborated with global music icons including Cher, Tina Turner, Alicia Keys, and Andrea Bocelli.

How Can I Be Sure is a popular song written by Felix Cavalieri and Eddie Brigati and originally recorded by the Young Rascals in 1967, featuring a lead vocal by Brigati himself. This hit reached number 4 on the Hot 100 in Billboard in October 1967, ranking as the most successful Rascals hit. In 1968, this Italian adaptation of How Can I Be Sure was recorded by I Bertas. I Bertas is a historic Italian rock and beat music band from Sassari, Sardinia, that was formed in 1965. Known as pioneers of the Sardinian beat movement, they frequently...

This next song is a really super song. It's called Good Morning Happiness, which is Buongiorno Felicità, by the Italian a cappella group Neri Percasso. It was first recorded for their 2000 album, Angelo Blu. The song was co-written by Italian-Austrian singer-songwriter Gisella Coso and the renowned Italian pop singer Laura Pausini. The Italian lyrics to the track were written by Italian songwriter Giuseppe Fulcheri, set to music originally composed by Pino Fermani and Sugar Faces. It's a very, very happy song, and it's one you're not going to forget for a long time.

0: Dinner or a cold sandwich. 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
1: Hey, Adelina and Dave Fishbone in Sewell, New Jersey. 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

0: Hi, this is Pam Ricchetta, and I'm here at Millennia Salon and Strands of Hope right here in Easton. I just had my hair done, and you know, I know a girl who does pretty hair, and that's Rena. So stop in and see her.
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8: Hi, John and Pam. This is Doris Herban. We've been listening to you and knowing you since January of 2000. It's been a long time, and I still have my Tempo Italiano mouse sitting on my dresser. He moved with me. With all the things you've done, it's been fabulous. The cookbook, all the wonderful supper clubs, the bocce, the festas. We've had a great time with you, and it's been great to hear you here in Florida, especially because I miss my house, my friends, my relatives, not the cold. So your visit with us every Sunday is so welcome. Thanks a lot, John and Pam, and glad you're still on for us. Bye-bye.
9: Every once in a while, I just want to play that soundtrack of Doris Herban because Doris and Tom Herban have been friends since the year 2000 when they discovered Tempo Italiano, or we discovered the Italian-American Heritage Club of Huntington County. So Doris and Tom, here's a song for you.

Let's end this set going back to the 1970s era of the disco dancing. They did it in Italy, too. Here's Ma Quell'Idea, Pino D'Angelo. It's one of Josh Palmer's favorite Tempo Italiano songs.

Pino Di Capri with the Dave Clark 5 hit, Perché. The Dave Clark 5 version was Because. One of the most famous singers of all time in Italy is Gianni Morandi. But in 1984, he got together with a soul singer, Amy Stewart, and they recorded this song they called Grazie Perché.

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Hey, it's Christina. We're talking about little things that make you so happy. What's yours?

0: 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Sometimes when fast food restaurants drop a new item, I'm like, how can they even afford to put out like a $3 melty pepper steak burrito for $3? How?
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1: You are looking for a job. 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

0: 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Hey, it's Christina. Sarah, what are you hoping to do for the rest of the summer here?
1: I'm definitely hoping to go to concerts. I haven't heard live music in like a year and a half. So that's my goal.
0: Wouldn't it be fantastic to go to our iHeartRadio Music Festival? 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

Hawaii's 1470 WSAM playing the Lehigh Valley's greatest hits. All right, let's do some Doobie Gray coming up. Also, classic from Four Tops. Oh, the perfect summer songs. Next after Bonnie Tyler. All right.

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1: 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It's a lot of fun. 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

Lehigh Valley's real oldies, 1470. Just after 3 o'clock, I'm Jeff Davis. Happy Sunday. We're getting down with more of the greatest hits back-to-back. Queen and the Righteous Brothers are just ahead. You talk about variety. We got it for you. KC and the Sunshine Band.

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We'll take care of it with the $1,000 Great Gas Giveaway. 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

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The Cars and the Beatles are coming up. I'm Jeff Davis, just after 4 o'clock. And now from the classic movie Mannequin. Nothing's going to stop us now. Here's Starship. I guess the happy ending is that the mannequin comes alive, moves to New York City, and hangs out with Sarah Jessica Parker in the city. It's the greatest hits back to back.

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I'm Jeff Davis. 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

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I'm Jeff Davis. 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

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I'm Jeff Davis. 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

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I'm Jeff Davis. It is just after 5 o'clock. Happy Sunday afternoon. Elton John and the Eagles are coming up for you. You know, Phil Collins has pretty much stopped making music. He's been avoiding his studio in his house, but now he's changed his mind. He says he has some new stuff coming, and he's heading back down to the studio.

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Neil Diamond and Cracklin' Rosie, a song which is about a bottle of wine. I thought Rosie was a girl. Jeff Davis, Steve Miller Band coming up. Now CCO.

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1: Oh, Pretty Woman, it's Roy Orbison. A song inspired by his wife, Claudette. I'm Jeff Davis. Heading towards 6 o'clock. 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

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I'm Jeff Davis. We made it to Sunday evening, just after 6 o'clock. Got the Hollies and Eric Clapton on the way. Michael Jackson now. Man in the Mirror.

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I'm Jeff Davis from Allentown to Bethlehem to Easton. 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

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I'm Jeff Davis. Heading towards 7 o'clock. Enjoy the rest of your Sunday evening with more of the greatest hits. Here's Elton John. It's a little

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I'm Jeff Davis. 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

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All right, what's going on? Hitman Hayes checking in. The weekend's not over. It's Sunday night, but the weekend isn't over. We got you covered. Good music this hour from Benny King, Lynyrd Skynyrd. How about

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How we doing? It's the Hitman. 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

Three oldies, 1470 WSAN, music for the rock and roll generation. 1978, Baby Come Back by the band Player is the ultimate heartbreak anthem. Now, if you did not know, it famously spent 3 weeks at number one of the Billboard Hot 100 and became one of the defining yacht rock tracks of the decade. We still get to enjoy it today in 2026.